0: Song. Radio Olive par aane wala gaana cool song of the hour. Song of the
1: hour. 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
1: Qatar Post launches money transfer service to India in partnership with India Post, Universal Postal Union. Qatar Post has launched a new remittance service between the state of Qatar and the Republic of India in cooperation with the India Post and the Universal Postal Union, coinciding with the Republic of India's Independence Day celebrations, which falls on August 15th of each year. The service enables customers in the state of Qatar to send money transfer to beneficiaries in India via the post transfer service powered by the Unified Payments Interface UPI. Ministry of Education and Higher Education offers 3,793 fully covered places for Qatari students at 17 private schools. The Ministry of Education and Higher Education has announced that 3,793 places are available for Qatari students at 17 private schools under its social responsibility initiative, with parents paying no additional tuition fee beyond the value of the education voucher. During a presentation on the initiative, the ministry said that the education voucher is valued at 28,000 rial annually in line with the approved regulations. Qatar set to establish first electric vehicle manufacturing plant. WATT signed a landmark long-term strategic partnership with JT International Investment to establish Qatar's first dedicated electric vehicle manufacturing plant. Vehicles will be designed and engineered in the UK on our patented proprietary EV platform, then built in a new state-of-the-art production facility in Doha under a Made in Qatar brand, first for the domestic market and then for the export across GCC and selected international markets.
0: 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Olive updates.
2: Katla karti hain nigahein ki dil ko khabar na ho. 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

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Lord Ganadi Ugujidir, may stay tuned and Jeevindas.

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1: Qatar Post launches money transfer service to India in partnership with India Post Universal Postal Union. Qatar Post has launched a new remittance service between the state of Qatar and the Republic of India in cooperation with the India Post and the Universal Postal Union, coinciding with the Republic of India's Independence Day celebrations, which falls on August 15th of each year. The service enables customers in the state of Qatar to send money transfer to beneficiaries in India via the post transfer service powered by the Unified Payments Interface UPI. Ministry of Education and Higher Education offers 3,793 fully covered places for Qatari students at 17 private schools. The Ministry of Education and Higher Education has announced that 3,793 places are available for Qatari students at 17 private schools under its social responsibility initiative, with parents paying no additional tuition fee beyond the value of the education voucher. During a presentation on the initiative, the ministry said that the education voucher is valued at 28,000 rial annually in line with the approved regulations. Qatar set to establish first electric vehicle manufacturing plant. WATD signed a landmark long-term strategic partnership with JT International Investment to establish Qatar's first dedicated electric vehicle manufacturing plant. Vehicles will be designed and engineered in the UK on our patented proprietary EV platform, then built in a new state-of-the-art production facility in Doha under a Made in Qatar brand, first for the domestic market and then for the export across GCC and selected international markets.

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1: Qatar Post launches money transfer service to India in partnership with India Post Universal Postal Union. Qatar Post has launched a new remittance service between the state of Qatar and the Republic of India in cooperation with the India Post and the Universal Postal Union, coinciding with the Republic of India's Independence Day celebrations, which falls on August 15th of each year. The service enables customers in the state of Qatar to send money transfer to beneficiaries in India via the post transfer service powered by the Unified Payments Interface UPI. Ministry of Education and Higher Education offers 3,793 fully covered places for Qatari students at 17 private schools. The Ministry of Education and Higher Education has announced that 3,793 places are available for Qatari students at 17 private schools under its social responsibility initiative, with parents paying no additional tuition fee beyond the value of the education voucher. During a presentation on the initiative, the ministry said that the education voucher is valued at 28,000 rial annually in line with the approved regulations. Qatar set to establish first electric vehicle manufacturing plant. WATD signed a landmark long-term strategic partnership with JT International Investment to establish Qatar's first dedicated electric vehicle manufacturing plant. Vehicles will be designed and engineered in the UK on our patented proprietary EV platform, then built in a new state-of-the-art production facility in Doha under a Made in Qatar brand, first for the domestic market and then for the export across GCC and selected international markets.

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Qatar Post launches money transfer service to India in partnership with India Post, Universal Postal Union. Qatar Post has launched a new remittance service between the state of Qatar and the Republic of India in cooperation with the India Post and the Universal Postal Union, coinciding with the Republic of India's Independence Day celebrations, which falls on August 15th of each year. The service enables customers in the state of Qatar to send money transfer to beneficiaries in India via the post transfer service powered by the Unified Payments Interface, UPI. Ministry of Education and Higher Education offers 3,793 fully covered places for Qatari students at 17 private schools. The Ministry of Education and Higher Education has announced that 3,793 places are available for Qatari students at 17 private schools under its social responsibility initiative, with parents paying no additional tuition fee beyond the value of the education voucher. During a presentation on the initiative, the ministry said that the education voucher is valued at 28,000 riyal annually in line with the approved regulations. Qatar set to establish first electric vehicle manufacturing plant. WATD signed a landmark long-term strategic partnership with JT International Investment to establish Qatar's first dedicated electric vehicle manufacturing plant. Vehicles will be designed and engineered in the UK on our patented proprietary EV platform, then built in a new state-of-the-art production facility in Doha under a Made in Qatar brand, first for the domestic market and then for the export across GCC and selected international markets.

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2: 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First group, fat-soluble vitamin. 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Better if you take it first thing in the morning with plenty of water for better absorption.

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